So you're a tough guy, like you really rough guy. Just can't get enough guy, just always so puff guy. I'm that bad type, make your mama sad type. Make your girlfriend mad type, might seduce your dad type.

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you're that type.

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Step into Harvey Norman Lithgow for an unparalleled... 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Step into Harvey Norman Lithgow.

his hands and pull the dragons from the ground. Yeah, you better hire him on, cause he's better than the rest. He got the power in his heart and the dragons in his chest, yeah.

Well, I guess I really ought to be making up songs, but all I want to do is play cards. I know it's dumb, it's sick and wrong, but all I want to do is play cards. I got the studio booked in Tennessee, and my record producer's calling me. The tape will roll.

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1: For the first time in recorded memory, that old brown prairie that had been so dry for so long was very muddy, boggy, sticky.
0: Well, we'd pull one truck out and get another stuck in, and motors would roar and tires would spin. We'd sink right down to the diff, and we'd all take turns and do it again till no one could move. We'd call one more friend, come on out here, we need you.
1: Bring your truck,

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That's here, I'll stand near, this is my command. That's here.

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2: All right.